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A plus back after a lovely weekend, but it's time to get to work. Hendrix, Aerosmith, Def Leppard, Allman Brothers, and Stevie Nicks coming up this hour. I've jam-packed it for you. 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

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I got Joplin, Twisted Sister, Kansas, and Boston this hour. 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Here's Don Henley.

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2: 97.5 3WV Central Virginia weather.
3: Rather cloudy in the overnight, fog late and humid, low down to 68. Tomorrow, mostly sunny and hot, a high up to 95. Wednesday, sweltering heat with some clouds, then sunshine, a high temperature up to 99. Thursday, sweltering heat again with times of clouds and sun and an afternoon thunderstorm, high up to 97. For SeavilleRightNow.com, this is Marshall Lemert.
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can't say enough about Porcaro's drumming in all of Toto, especially Rosanna. That's Africa on 97.5, 3WV Rocks. We got Bon Jovi and STP on the way. And remember, this Friday at 9 a.m.

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0: 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We're going A to Z Labor Day weekend since it's back to school time. 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

Eddie Money on 97.5 3WV Rocks. We got Foreigner on Buffalo Springfield on the way. Rest in peace, Eddie Money. I forgot that he passed, but we miss him and let him live on through

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It's my last hour with you. Let's make it count. I got my faves in here. Joe Walsh, The Cars, Genesis, Warren Zevon, and David Bowie. We're going A-plus time in the 11 o'clock hour on 97.5 3WV Rocks. Let's kick it into high gear with Tom.

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Then discovered that everyone else did too. 3WV Rocks.

Aerosmith will be featured on our A to Z Labor Day weekend. That's our A band. We'll see who's B, C, and D. Joe Walsh and the Cars on the

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9: Rather cloudy in the overnight, fog late and humid, low down to 68. Tomorrow, mostly sunny and hot, a high up to 95. Wednesday, sweltering heat with some clouds, then sunshine, a high temperature up to 99. Thursday, sweltering heat again with times of clouds and sun and an afternoon thunderstorm, high up to 97. For SeavilleRightNow.com, this is Marshall Lemert.
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The critics didn't look too nicely or fondly on Good Times Roll, but anything Rick Ocasek makes is good enough for me. Speaking of good enough, you're good enough to beat Tom at his tricky question tomorrow morning at 7:20 on the Big Greasy Breakfast. If you do, you're going to win a $25 gift card to Torchy's Tacos. That's a lot of tacos. Beat him for Torchy Taco Tuesday.

He's giving away samples from the market. Sandwiches, fried chicken, sweet treats, and swag from Tiger Wash. And proceeds will be donated to Charlottesville High School Athletics. Uncle Paulie will help you register to win Whiskey Myers tickets. They're coming to the Ting Pavilion on October 4th. It's this Wednesday from 11 to 1 at Tiger Wash on Long Street. Go say hi to Uncle Paulie.

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That's it for A+. I'll catch you tomorrow, but you got Big Tom Morgan bright and early on the Big Greasy Breakfast at 5 a.m.

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1: 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We've got your Big Greasy poll to stir things up. 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

0: 95.3 WV, your Big Greasy Breakfast with Morgan in the morning, welcoming you to your Tuesday. Details on how we're going A to Z this Labor Day weekend here in less than a minute. Have you ever performed surgery on yourself? Maybe because you're Rambo or because you just didn't want to go to the doctor.
1: Well, I didn't perform it on myself. My grandfather did.
0: Yeah.
1: He was a dirt poor farmer. So one afternoon, I was staying with my grandparents. And granted, my mom's a nurse. And so I had the worst ear infection. So he took a couple drops of warm urine.
0: Oh, wait, what? No, whoa, wait a minute.
1: Warm urine. It was only two drops. But it worked. My ear pain went away.
0: So you got peed in the ear?
1: Yes, I did. When my mom found out, she's like, don't ever do that again to her.
0: But it worked, though.
1: It worked.
0: Do you do this today?
1: No, I do not. No. That was one time and done.

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Well, another celebrity is on the watch list. 97.5 3WV. Look, after the week we had last week, we got to keep our eyes out and our ears open here. Big Greasy Breakfast with Morgan in the Morning. Three things you need to know before you go coming up in minutes here on 3WV.

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0: Lionel Richie checked himself into a hospital on Saturday after having trouble finishing a show. Somebody put a plastic bubble on Lionel. I don't want a sequel of last week. He's getting tests done, hopes to be released today. By the way, he had similar issues a few months ago. Here are a few things to look forward to in the month of September. Labor Day is next Monday. The NFL season kicks off next Wednesday. First day of fall on the 22nd. A bunch of big TV shows return this month. And the latest Resident Evil reboot hits theaters on the 18th. And finally, yesterday we reported a person who was missing in the Rivanna Reservoir. Apparently, while fishing from a riverbank late Sunday night, was found deceased in the water yesterday morning. And that's three things you need to know before you go. For more, head to SevilleRightNow.com. 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

very memorable birthday for a U.S. veteran. We'll talk more. It's What's Good coming up here in a few songs. 97.5 3WV, your Big Greasy Breakfast with Morgan in the Morning. And your Big Greasy Poll. What would you discover if you looked at your partner's algorithm? Let's take a look here. Rodney in Central Virginia says, well, probably lesbians of TikTok. Hey, it does not hold back. Okay. We're getting a few things for like demons. And then you get Jeremy here in Amherst going, I'd be more worried about her looking at mine. To which I responded with, and?

0: 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Forget the bake sale. One local school found a more entertaining way to raise money. More aggressive way, too, I might add. Three things you need to know before you go, coming up in minutes here on the Big Greasy Breakfast with Morgan in the Morning.
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0: 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Not many left celebrate his 101st birthday by going skydiving. His name is Jimmy Hernandez, but he made the jump with his son Mark and grandson Santiago. 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
0: 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I love that. It was actually his second skydive, by the way. His first jump was when he turned 100 last year. After landing, Jimmy said he hopes to return for another jump when he celebrates his 102nd birthday. 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
1: 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It was actually his second skydive, by the way. His first jump was when he turned 100 last year. 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

0: 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Forget My Life, coming up in minutes. Real problems from real people. They'll make you think twice about your drama. It might make you laugh a little bit, coming up.
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0: Well, today's the day. The 1st of September, the city of Charlottesville is set to clear the Free Bridge encampment and open its emergency shelter on Holiday Drive. The move comes after months of public debate over the encampment and the city's plans for those living there. Two UVA featured twirlers will spend 2 weeks in Liverpool next summer competing for Team USA in baton twirling. Madison Sauber and Ivory Shelton. Best of luck. Congratulations. Qualify for Team USA back in June after competing in Iowa. And Orange County High really knows how to do the fundraising. I should say fundraising, capital F-U-N in the word fundraising. Elliot Robinson, who's a counselor there and former SEA member, was supporting the efforts by being duct taped to the elevator during all lunches on Friday. The student council in return raised over $100. Well done, Elliot. Yeah, nothing says fundraising like a Friday afternoon hostage situation. And that duct tape had to have hurt getting that off. And that's three things you need to know before you go. For more, head to SevilRightNow.com. 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
1: Thank you, Jay. A foggy start today indeed, but sunshine returning, partly cloudy and sizzling as usual. High of 95. It's 71 here at 3WV.

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Your Big Greasy Breakfast with Morgan in the Morning. 650 Funny's coming up in minutes. If you feel like your weekend was full of drama, I'm here to tell you it's not anywhere near as bad as you think. This is called Forget My Life. Real stories from real people. I'll make you think twice about your problems. Here's our first story. Today, while I was out jogging, I was suddenly hit with unbelievable gastric distress. I wasn't wearing brown pants when I set out for that jog, but I sure was when I made it back home. Forget my life. Today, I got excited over a canceled booty call, just so I wouldn't have to clean the apartment. Forget my life. Today, my grandpa decided to charcoal grill some steaks inside the house. Forget my life. Today, I went bowling. The guy at the lane next to us was bowling by himself and had a few of his own bowling balls, and he had one that looked like a yin-yang, and it looked very cool spinning down the lane into the pins. Well, not really thinking, I casually said to him, "Hey, I like your balls." Forget my life. And finally, our last story. Today, knowing that I've been in a lot of stress lately, my friend tried to teach me how to meditate. Eventually, I ended up in a deeply relaxed state in which my mind was completely clear. When I snapped out of it,

I realized that I peed in my pants. Forget my life. You see, my friend, things can always be a little worse.

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0: So Angela Johnson Reyes became a mom at 41. 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
2: Do you have any concerns? I was like, I do, actually. What if I have an ugly baby? There are some people who think that all babies are beautiful. I am not one of those people. I have seen some ugly babies. Some of you were ugly babies. I think I was an ugly baby. I do. I look at some of my baby pictures. I was like, Mom, did you drink alcohol? Did anybody here have an ugly baby? Anybody? Yeah? Did anybody agree with you? Yes. Yes. A lot of people agreed with you? Who did? Who?
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2: 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Oh, they kept it 100. They were just like, she looks like her dad. That's her dad's side of the family.
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3: Here's what's making news this morning. Charlottesville police posted on social media they were investigating shots fired again in the 800 block of Hardy Drive around 8 last night, about a third time within a week this has occurred in that vicinity. No injuries reported, no other information at this time. A search for a missing person in the South Fork Ravana Reservoir has ended with the discovery of a body. Albemarle Police Fire Rescue were called around 9:50 Sunday night after a citizen reported signs someone may have fallen into the water, and a body was found around 10:30 yesterday morning. Today's the day when the Low Barrier Homeless Shelter opens at 2000 Holiday Drive, run by Central Arizona Shelter Services, with a $3.2 million price tag over the next year, and the encampments of Freebridge and Zero East High Street must be vacated. 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I'm Jay Hart.
4: 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Another toasty day, high of 95, some sunshine. Fog to start things out, 71 now here at 3WV.

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1: Good morning,
0: May. Hey, Gio, what do you know?
1: Well, I'm on my way to see my most favorite and gorgeous doctor. She's going to fix my left hand for me. And I've asked her to marry me several times, and she keeps saying no.
0: What is she going to do with your hand?
1: Yeah, I had a skateboard accident years ago, and it's come back to haunt me.
0: Sure. Skateboard accident.
1: Well, it's a good excuse to see my gorgeous doctor.
0: I know. I mean, you can't say.

0: hey, slammed your hand in the bedroom door, you got to say skateboard accident.
1: That's right.
0: She's drop dead gorgeous. You want to impress her. It's the next best thing to you were trying to hunt a boar for her for dinner, and you injured exactly. your hand with the weapon.
1: All right, peace to y'all. Say hi to Tawny for me. I appreciate you guys.
0: See ya.

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The coffee's brewing, and his diet starts Monday. Again, the Big Greasy Breakfast with Morgan in the Morning. 97.5 3WV.

0: 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Uncle Paul is going to be out about tomorrow, 11 to 1 at Tiger Wash, Long Street Express Tunnel location. Free washes, as well as samples from the markets. And those samples, they're not like, you know, little crumbs here. We're talking sandwiches, fried chicken, sweet treats, and Tiger Wash swag. You got to wash off what's left of summer on your car and help a good cause at Tiger Wash. They're going to be donating to Charlottesville High School Athletics, and representatives from CHS Athletics will also be on site accepting those donations. So feel good, get your car clean, and enjoy the samples. You had me in samples. You can register to win tickets, too, while you're there to see Whiskey Myers on October 4th at Tink Pavilion and Jackal at the Foundry in Waynesboro on Thanksgiving Eve. That's tomorrow, 11 to 1, at Tiger Wash on Long Street, Charlottesville, with Uncle Paulie and 97.5 3WV. Let's get tricky. .334-295-3460. Apparently, drinking three of these a day can cut a man's cancer risk by 53%. Who knew? What is it? 800-248-13WV. 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Drinking three of these a day can cut a man's risk of cancer by 53%. What is it? Would you drink this? 434-295-3460. What are we drinking that will cut a man's cancer by 53%? 800-248-1-3WV.
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Tom's tricky question, drinking three of these a day can cut a man's cancer risk by 53%. I can't guarantee that they serve this at Tavern on the James. They might. What is it? 800-248-1-3WV.

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0: 97.5 3 WB. Your Big Greasy Breakfast with Morgan in the morning. A doctor in Richmond woke up in a very weird situation. Something was alive in her mouth. Find out what it is, and your phone calls coming up. All right, so drinking three of these a day can cut a man's cancer risk by 53%. Who knew? What are we drinking?
1: Is it black coffee?
0: Not the black coffee.
2: Is it espresso?
0: Espresso, yeah, that's it. Congrats, dude. Who's this and where are you from?
2: This is Madeline and I'm from Louisa.
0: Where's your mom or dad?
3: Hey, good morning. How are you?
0: First off, go Lions. And second of all, never had a bad day in my life. The kid is the star of the show. Espresso is right. You got a $25 gift card to use at Torchy's Tacos.
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0: Yeah, buddy. 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

0: 1-3 with a 2-1 loss to Florida Gulf Coast Monday night at Kloeckner. Had five yellow cards and a pair of red cards handed out. Virginia Volleyball fell in a four-set match to American U at JPJ Sunday in the squad season opener. First of three matches the Hoos play at JPJ this season. Second tonight at 6 when Liberty comes to town. And for the first time under head football coach Tony Elliott, four Cavaliers garnering ACC weekly honors with Virginia's 34-8 season opening win over NC State. Bo Prabula, Monroe Mills, Brandon Hillman, and Will Bettridge, all recognized by the ACC at their positions.
1: Thank you, Jay. It's a foggy start and a toasty day ahead. High of 95, some sunshine, 73, and mostly cloudy now here at 3WV.

0: 97.5 3WV. What's the worst thing to wake up to? 434-295-3460. A doctor in Richmond woke up from a dream. She was dreaming that a field mouse was trying to get into her mouth. And the field mouse, despite getting into her mouth, which is kind of weird, was very cute. And she woke up with something in her mouth. And it was, in fact, not a field mouse. It was a bat.
1: And then I felt on its back really kind of coarse, short hair. And when that happened, I realized that was not a mouse.
2: It was a bat. This bat was legitimately trying to burrow between my lips into my mouth.
3: A doctor in Richmond?
0: Yeah.

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1: No, I gave her 3 shots at me. 3 chances to get it with Cliffy, and that's it.
0: So there's no pursuing from you whatsoever.
1: Hey, look, I've had many women since her, and I can't live with a woman for some strange reason. They want to take over and tell me what to do, and that's not happening.
0: Very well.
1: You need to do this, Cliff. Still a success in life.
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2: Here's what's making news this morning. Charlottesville police posted on social media they were investigating shots fired again in the 800 block of Hardy Drive around 8 last night, about a third time within a week this has occurred in that vicinity. No injuries reported, no other information at this time. A search for a missing person in the South Fork Ravana Reservoir has ended with a discovery of a body. Albemarle Police Fire Rescue were called around 9:50 Sunday night after a citizen reported signs someone may have fallen into the water, and a body was found around 10:30 yesterday morning. Today's the day when the Low Barrier Homeless Shelter opens at 2000 Holiday Drive, run by Central Arizona Shelter Services, with a $3.2 million price tag over the next year, and the encampments of Freebridge and Zero East High Street must be vacated. News anytime, SeaboRightNow.com. I'm Jay Hart.
3: Thank you, Jay. Foggy start to the day. High of 95. When's fall going to get here? 73, mostly cloudy now here at 3WV.

0: DMB on 3WV. Big Greasy Breakfast with Morgan in the morning. 434-295-3460. What's the worst thing to wake up to? A doctor in Richmond woke up legit a bat in her mouth. She was dreaming of a field mouse trying to get in her mouth. Oh, cute field mouse. And it was a bat. Oh, don't worry. She went to the hospital right away with the bat, by the way, in like a beach bucket that her husband caught. Husband's a badass, too. What's the worst thing to wake up to?
1: Somebody you don't know with their arm over you.
0: Did this happen before?
1: No, a friend of mine did it, and she called me to come get her, and she didn't know where she was because she had used a landline.
0: She crawled
1: through the window. She's like, I don't know where I am.
0: And it was some dude's arm around her, too?
1: Yeah, she had crawl out from under him. That's just her.
0: I see. Well, it wasn't a bat, though.
1: I've woken up to a bat next to my bed.
0: Of course you have.
1: It was on the floor right under the window. It was a little teeny crack, and I guess it came through it.
0: Oh, you just wanted to cuddle.
1: It was a fruit bat. It was so cute.
0: Did it scream?
1: No, I'm one of those weird ones. We had snakes in our house.
0: No, but did it scream? I know you didn't scream. Did it scream?
1: No. Fed it to the boa at the time. We had a boa at the time.
0: Yeah. No, you didn't want to do that.
1: But
0: it's too
1: didn't.
0: Cute.
1: Yeah. Nah.
0: Hell, I know I'd be screaming if I saw you.
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0: 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It's what he was throwing and why. The full story coming up in minutes.
1: What dirty secrets are people holding on to? This is the Big Greasy Breakfast with Mort in the Morning. Confessions.
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3: Bumped into an old friend after not seeing him for years. Introduced his daughter as she's an influencer on YouTube. Close. She's the star of a Not Safe for Work OnlyFans. No idea if he's aware.
2: Confessions.
4: I pretend I'm buying old WWF, WWE figures for my 6-year-old son. They're not for him. I play with them, do the commentary, and create tournaments when I have a free house. Makes me feel 11 again.
2: Confessions.
5: I'm currently on long-term sick leave. 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I'm a man in my 50s. Yeah, buddy.
2: Confessions.
0: When my wife turned 50, she and I and our two kids went on a 6-week European holiday. 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But I think I'll just use my pen to write her a card.

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0: two of a work week and you're not going to take it. 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Twisted Sister helping you out. And then you chicken out. 97.5 3WV, your Big Greasy Breakfast with Morgan the Morning. You know, we do have a holiday weekend coming up. 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
0: Well, our dude was jailed after being caught trying to throw drugs into prison. 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He was then grabbed by a prison officer once he was successful. The article in front of me describes the man as a bizarrely fat, jiggly, topless man with minimal throwing ability. Sounds like the journalist had some fun too. Well, maybe he was just sharing his Ozempic.
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did you sing to that song and feel a little sad that it was the 1st of September? I can understand. The good news, it's going to be 95 degrees in Charlottesville today, so still summer. 97.5, 3WV. Big Greasy Breakfast with Morgan in the Morning. That's Don Henley with the D. Coming up Monday, 5 p.m., we're going to be concluding your back-to-school A to Z weekend, which means starting Friday at 5 all the way to Monday at 5, it's rock and roll from A to Z. We'll start with the letter A, work our way down from Aerosmith to ZZ Top, and yes, you'll hear some Don Henley. Or maybe you could debate and say that starts with an H if you want to go by last name. I don't know. That might get interesting. Workforce Rock Block coming up in minutes. That's also another D, David Bowie. Or B as in Bowie. Again, depending on how you want to look at it. Three songs, one banner artist, thanks to Wahoo Barbecue. We'll find out why we're giving Bowie the spotlight in

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0: to town. And for the first time under head football coach Tony Elliott, Fort Cavaliers garnering ACC weekly honors with Virginia's 34-8 season opening win over NC State. Bo Prabula, Monroe Mills, Brandon Hillman, and Will Bettridge, all recognized by the ACC at their positions.
1: 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High of 95. It's 73 and mostly cloudy now here at 3WV.
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1: 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Hey, back then, that was marketing. Quick question, though. This is 1998. Exactly how much David Bowie news was there in 1998. Anybody remember? While you're chewing on that, here's your Workforce Rock Block of the man, David Bowie. Thanks to Wahoo Barbecue.

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When we started the Workforce Rock Block today of three songs from David Bowie, I said, the man David Bowie, and it was a missed opportunity. I should have said the alien known as David Bowie. Ziggy Stardust, 97.5, 3WV. Three songs, thanks to Wahoo Barbecue. That's who for the ones already earning their lunch break. Don't forget about happy hour or family dinner either. Slow smoke, fast favorites, right?

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washes. You wash off whatever is left of summer on your car, as well as samples from the markets. We're talking sandwiches, fried chicken, sweet treats. We're not talking about those little tiny crumbs of samples. We're talking about the good stuff. Oh, and Tiger Wash swag as well. Your chance to get registered to win tickets to see Whiskey Myers October 4th at Tink Pavilion, as well as tickets to see Jackal at the Foundry in Waynesboro on Thanksgiving Eve. And also, you can donate to Charlottesville High School Athletics. That's the real reason we're out there. You get the free washes and you get the samples, but you also have an opportunity to donate to an amazing cause. That's tomorrow from 11 to 1 at Tiger Wash on Long Street, Charlottesville, with Uncle Paulie at 97.5 3WV.

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1: I have the most spectacular idea that every employer on planet Earth needs to understand.
0: I am in.
1: You ready? For
0: undoubtedly this? Intrigued.
1: I was 15 minutes late for work today because I had to turn back around to the house for something I forgot.
0: Yeah.
1: So I got to work 15 minutes late.

0: And you want to know something? I have done more since I got to work, and my whole plan for everything that I need to do today, I'm going to be done like quick because I'm in that rush mode.
1: Frantic.
0: And so I think every employer ought to let their employees come in 15 minutes late so they get more production.
1: That's what you had to say?
0: Don't you think that's a grand idea? Let everybody come in late.
1: I think we should just do four-day work weeks, personally. But if they say, all right, you get 15 minutes, you're probably going to show up instead of 9:15 at 9:30.
0: Yeah, that's right.
1: Because you feel like, oh, I can still be a grace period. And then you're just not going to show up for work.
0: Oh, yeah. And see, that's where you're up.
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0: 97.5 3WV, your Big Greasy Breakfast with Morgan in the Morning. Tawny and the J-O-B up next. She's the only woman that I know would have a story with Photograph and Def Leppard somewhere in her catalog of music experience. She will guide you today through your J-O-B and also hook you up with a $25 gift card to use at Higher Education, all part of the Twice as Nice contest. We call it Twice as Nice because the Giant will give you another opportunity to win that gift certificate too around 4:20. Tomorrow, $25 Torchy's Tacos gift certificate on the line, and one step closer to a holiday weekend, the Back to School A to Z weekend here on 3WV. We're going from A to Z, from Aerosmith to ZZ Top, and a few oh wows in between. Looking forward to that. Looking forward to talking with you tomorrow again, 3WV.
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9: September has officially arrived and summer not letting go. It's Tawny on the J-O-B. Mostly sunny today. We're going to see a high of 92. Heat index pushing 100. Slight chance of storms after 2. And tomorrow morning, get your brain greasy with Morgan. Solve Tom's tricky question at 7:20. You could score a $25 Torchy's Tacos gift card from 97.5 3WB. Let's roll into some Skid Row. They hit top 10 with this one back in 1989. A dark little tale that became one of their signature songs. Here's 18 in Life on 3WB.

0: There's Bob Seger, Turn the Page on 97.5 3WB. That was written after a rough night on the road and inspired by the way people stared at his long-haired band in a small-town diner. I wonder if it was a Waffle House. Hey, tomorrow Uncle Paulie's going to be live at Tiger Wash on Long Street from 11 to 1. 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It's all happening tomorrow, 11 to 1, Tiger Wash on Long Street. 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
4: Weather forecast, sunny and hot. Slight chance of afternoon showers and storms today. High 93. Heat index as high as 101. Overnight, partly cloudy, low 74. Wednesday, sunny and hot again. Slight chance of afternoon showers and storms. High 94. Heat index as high as 105. 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

Dave's Eagles already gone. One of the first tracks they cut after bringing Don Felder into the fold. Now let's go from California sunshine to Seattle's shadows. It's Nirvana stripping down a beautifully remixed About a Girl from MTV Unplugged. 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

0: Billy Squire, The Strokes, still one of those riffs that walks into the room like it owns the place. You know what I mean? Tawny on the J-O-B, and if food is more your love language, Tom's been eating his way around Charlottesville for you. 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

Aerosmith and Crying on 97.5 3WV. Tawny on the J-O-B. I remember that one. I mean, that was like, back in the 90s. That one came off Get a Grip, and the video helped turn Alicia Silverstone into one of the biggest faces of the 90s on MTV. All right, if lunch at work is getting a little depressing, let's fix that. 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

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That song helped turn those spinning furry guitars into MTV history. 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Of course, it's Pink Floyd, Money on 3WV.

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0: There's Steve Miller, the Joker, on 97.5 3WB. Now, that song gave us the pompatus of love and left everybody wondering what the heck a pompatus is. And congrats to Larry Johnson of Gordonsville, not the Charlotte Hornets guy. Our Larry just scored UVA football season tickets from the Virginia Lottery with text to touchdown. And we're not done handing out who's tickets, so keep listening for your next shot to win with 97.5
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Ah, Led Zeppelin, Good Times, Bad Times, the very first track on their very first album. And from one monster debut to a song built for singing at the windshield, it's Kansas, Carry On Wayward Son on 3WV.

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0: Night Ranger, Sister Christian. I'm singing along. How about you? It's 97.5 3WB. Tawny on the J-O-B. And this Labor Day weekend, we're throwing the alphabet at the wall and letting the rock fall where it may. 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

Love me some Black Crowes. That's Remedy on 3WV. That one came off the Southern Harmony, a musical companion. 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

0: Pearl Jam Alive on 3WB. Eddie Vedder wrote those lyrics as a part of the story that eventually became the Mama San trilogy. It's a whole lot darker than that giant sing-along chorus lets on. 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
3: Here's a look at today, September 1st, in rock history. The Rock and Roll Hall of Fame opened today in 1995, 9 years after the first induction ceremony. The ribbon cutting kicked off a weekend of concerts by Chuck Berry, Aretha Franklin, Bob Dylan, and Bruce Springsteen. In 1979, U2 put out their first record ever, an EP entitled U2 3. Only 1,000 copies were made in the original pressing. And in 1980, Fleetwood Mac wrapped up their 9-month-long Tusk tour at the Hollywood Bowl. They'd start their next tour for the Mirage album the same day in 1982. And that's a look at today, September 1st, in rock history.

0: 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Central Virginia weather.
1: Weather forecast, sunny and hot. Slight chance of afternoon showers and storms today. High 93. Heat index as high as 101. Overnight, partly cloudy, low 74. Wednesday, sunny and hot again. Slight chance of afternoon showers and storms. High 94. Heat index as high as 105. 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

There's one of the biggest showcases for Sammy Hagar's voice in Van Halen. That's Dreams on 3WV. And here's another sky-high classic, Journey, Wheel in the Sky.

0: 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I'm Tawny on the J-O-B, and tomorrow morning, Morgan's got another Tom's Tricky Question waiting for you on the Big Greasy Breakfast. 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

There's the Rolling Stones under my thumb. On 97.5 3WB, that's from The Aftermath, the first Stones album made up entirely of Jagger Richards originals. And tomorrow, Uncle Paulie's hanging out at Tiger Wash on Long Street. He's going to be out there from 11 to 1, and they're going to have free washes, samples from the markets. There's going to be Tiger Wash sweat.

flag, and they're raising money for Charlottesville High School Athletics. And you can also register to win tickets to see Whiskey Myers at the Ting Pavilion or Jackal at the Foundry in Waynesboro while you're there. It's all happening tomorrow, 11 to 1 Tiger Wash on Long Street. 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

There's ZZ Top and Tush, a song Billy Gibbons has said came together ridiculously fast in the studio. And keeping that Texas-sized groove rolling, here's Joe Walsh, the James Gang. It's Funk 49 on 3WB.

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3: Weather forecast: sunny and hot, slight chance of afternoon showers and storms today. High 93, heat index as high as 101. Overnight, partly cloudy, low 74. Wednesday, sunny and hot again, slight chance of afternoon showers and storms. High 94, heat index as high as 105. From the WINA newsroom, I'm Jay Hart.
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There's Bon Jovi, Living on a Prayer. That song helped turn Tommy and Gina into permanent residents of rock radio. That's right. And keeping the drama high, here's Hart and Wilson absolutely owning Magic Man on 3WB.

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Ozzy, Crazy Train. It's 97.5 3WB. That, of course, from his first solo album after Black Sabbath. Randy Rhoads guitar all over it. And this Labor Day weekend, we're putting the whole alphabet to work. The 3WB Back to School A to Z Labor Day weekend is going to start Friday at 5 and run straight through Labor Day at 5. From Aerosmith to ZZ Top, one letter at a time, all weekend long on 97.5 3WB. 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
3: Weather forecast, sunny and hot. Slight chance of afternoon showers and storms today. High 93. Heat index as high as 101. Overnight, partly cloudy, low 74. Wednesday, sunny and hot again. Slight chance of afternoon showers and storms. High 94. Heat index as high as 105. From the WINA newsroom, I'm Jay Hart.
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There's Bryan Adams, Summer of 69. That's a song he said. It's more about nostalgia than the actual year. And now let's make a hard left into 90s angst. It's The Offspring with Self-Esteem on 3WV.

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There's Genesis, Misunderstanding on 3WV. Phil Collins wrote that one, you know, during that stretch when his personal life was pretty much bleeding heavily into the songs. 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

There's Guns N' Roses, Paradise City on 3WV. That feels like a pretty solid place to leave you, because that's it for me, Tawny on the J-O-B, clocking out on this Tuesday in this brand new September 1st. You go forth, stay cool, make questionable music choices loudly. The Giant Sean Hood is on the way next. Happy Tuesday. Catch you tomorrow.

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1: The giant Sean Hood on 97.5 3WV. How are you doing today? Thank you for being here. Hopefully you are having a great Tuesday as we make our way ever closer to another holiday weekend. I know everybody's looking forward to that. Got a lot to do today. Smile story today. Idiot of the day. Another chance at the 420 giveaway. It gives you a chance at a prize pack from Higher Education. Central Virginia's original high-quality smoke shop and dispensary with two locations in Charlottesville and Zion Crossroads. We're also going to talk about tailgating versus homegating. And should America ban this? We'll talk about all that. Before we do, real quick, a reminder to you to solve Tom's tricky question this week on the Big Greasy Breakfast with Morgan in the Morning. Happens at 7:20. You have a chance this week to win a $25 gift card to Torchy's Tacos from 3WV. So lots going on, lots more to tell you about, and lots of music to get to. 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
5: Weather forecast.

0: And hot, slight chance of afternoon showers and storms today. High 93, heat index as high as 101. Overnight, partly cloudy, low 74. Wednesday, sunny and hot again. Slight chance of afternoon showers and storms. High 94, heat index as high as 105. From the WINA newsroom, I'm Jay Hart.
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Van Halen rocks on 97.5 3WV. And a recent survey polled 5,000 sports fans and found that Americans now prefer a home gate rather than a traditional tailgate. And the ideal pregame hangout begins roughly 2.5 hours before the game and includes 11 people, 6 different foods, and 6 different types of drinks. Apparently, the issues with the tailgate are that a lot of it is it's just not as convenient because you don't have the stuff there with you. You got to bring things. You got to... I get it. I totally understand. But that's part of the experience to me. I love a good tailgate. There's just something different about that. Peter Frampton, show me the way on 3WV.

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Dr. Tom Petty won't back down on 3WV, where we're throwing out a congratulations to Larry Johnson from Gordonsville, who won season tickets for the UVA football season courtesy of the Virginia Lottery as part of the Text to Touchdown contest. Now, if you're jealous of Larry because you want to go see some great UVA football games, well, keep listening here because more UVA football ticket opportunities will happen for you on 97.5.

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2: 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Central Virginia weather.
3: Partly cloudy and humid overnight, low down to 72. Tomorrow, some clouds, then sunshine, toasty conditions, a strong thunderstorm at night. High temperature up to 96. Thursday, sweltering heat with times of clouds and sun, and afternoon thunderstorm in the area. High up to 97. For SevilleRightNow.com, this is Marshall Amert.
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8: 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A pizza shop owner in the Bronx, right? His name is Daniel Romano. He owns Di Romano's Pizza in the Bronx. Well, he saw a homeless lady one day eating from their trash outside his restaurant. He said he took her by the hand, brought her inside the restaurant, gave her a fresh slice from the oven. She starts crying, and he says, "Don't cry. This isn't a problem. I don't want you having to eat from the garbage." And he was inspired by that to put up a handwritten sign that says, "To the people eating out of my garbage, I have more love for you than you think. Please come in and tell me you're hungry. I will forever give you a slice and fresh water to drink. God bless, Daniel Romano." It says, for those who have an issue, he lets people know what he thinks of them. But this has been so well received by the internet and the world at large that people have started sending in money to help pay for meals for other people. His little just gesture of goodwill to the world and those less fortunate than him

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So turn the radio or the 3WV app up this weekend. 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

Sticks, fooling yourself on 97.5 3WV. Hey, tomorrow, this time, you should be reminiscing over hanging out with Uncle Pauly at the Tiger Wash Long Street Express Tunnel location. They're going to have free washes from 11 to 1. He's going to be hanging out there from 11 to 1 with the free washes as well as samples from the markets. So you can try things like sandwiches, the fried chicken, the treats, and they'll have Tiger Wash swag. And they'll be donating to Charlottesville High School Athletics. There will also be representatives there from that athletics department accepting donations on site. You can also register to win tickets to see Whiskey Myers on October 4th at the Ting Pavilion and Jackal at the Foundry in Waynesboro on Thanksgiving Eve. That's a lot going on tomorrow, 11 to 1 at Tiger Wash on Long Street, Charlottesville, with Uncle Pauly and 97.5 3WV.

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Pink Floyd, Hey You on 97.5 3WV, kicking off the Bold Rock Rock Block, sponsored by Bold Rock Hard Cider. The fan favorite you've been waiting for is finally back. Bold Rock Honey Crisp is refreshing 4.7% alcohol by volume cider with honeyed notes, an unmistakably crisp bite, and a juicy finish that is tailor-made for summer, especially these tail-end days. Grab a six-pack or pour one while it's on draft. It is only back for a limited time, but that is going to be something everybody can enjoy. I got some more music for you in the Bold Rock Rock Block right now. Steely Dan, Do It Again. How about that on 3WV?

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2: Partly cloudy and humid overnight, low down to 72. Tomorrow, some clouds, then sunshine, toasty conditions, a strong thunderstorm at night, a high temperature up to 96. Thursday, sweltering heat with times of clouds and sun, and afternoon thunderstorm in the area, a high up to 97. For SeavilleRightNow.com, this is Marshall Amert.
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Led Zeppelin, Black Dog on 97.5 3WV. I love this idea. Italy is considering outlawing texting in crosswalks, like staring at your phone while you're crossing the street. The government is proposing fines of around $90 US if you're caught looking at your phone while using a crosswalk, not just texting, but just looking down at your phone while you're supposed to be paying attention to the road and the people around you. I love this idea. I'm not usually big on Big Brother stuff, but I'm so tired of people just walking into intersections and nearly getting hit, not paying attention. It becomes a whole thing. I got to tell you, I don't know that I'd be mad at this. What do you think? Text me 434-295-3460. If nothing else, just everybody stop doing it, please. Nirvana, All Apologies on 3WV.

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0: Boston on 97.5 3WV. 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Because you'll have a chance to win a $25 gift card to Torchy's Tacos from 3WV. Now, I got to be honest, if you're going to be up anyway, that sounds like a pretty good reason to be awake.
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Tom Petty and the Heartbreakers breakdown on 97.5 3WV. And speaking of breakdown, I'd be amazed if this didn't happen. The Minnesota State Fair, kicked off last Thursday, and it's celebrating the 100th anniversary of its Tilt-A-Whirl ride, which debuted in 1926. And they're asking the internet, would you ride a century-old carnival ride? I got to be honest with you. So here's the thing. It debuted back in 1926. That's the same summer when a weather map was televised for the very first time and when Henry Ford established the official 8-hour, 5-day work week. That's how long this one Tilt-A-Whirl has been operating. And I think it's going to be a big no from me, dog. But what about you? Give me a text, 434-295-3460, or send your audio message in with the open mic feature on the 3WV app. But I'd be interested to know, would you ride this century-old carnival ride? Guns N' Roses, Knocking on Heaven's Door on 3WV.

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2: 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You picked the one that felt familiar. The name you've heard before. 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If you need some help with that, Charlottesville Media Group.

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2: 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Central Virginia weather.
3: Partly cloudy and humid overnight, low down to 72. Tomorrow, some clouds, then sunshine, toasty conditions, a strong thunderstorm at night. A high temperature up to 96. Thursday, sweltering heat with times of clouds and sun, and afternoon thunderstorm in the area. A high up to 97. For SeavilleRightNow.com, this is Marshall Amert.
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Green Day, Boulevard of Broken Dreams on 3WV. And up next, we're going to keep things rolling now. How about a little Steve Miller Band for you? Welcome to Swingtown, folks.

0: Genesis, that's all on 97.5 3WV. This is a heartbreaking video. This lady filmed, it's her family, and they're walking around UVA because it's her husband's old stomping grounds, and he's showing him and or he's showing his wife and daughter around, and he's realizing that his sandwich shop is gone, and he's heartbroken about it. Like, he's actually sad. And I get it. That's a terrible feeling. So Morgan was asking on our social media today, what is something that's no longer around Charlottesville that you miss? What's something that's gone that you just, you it's not the same without it? Go ahead and let us know. 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

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Congratulations to Larry Johnson of Gordonsville because he won those season tickets for the UVA football season courtesy of the Virginia Lottery. It was all part of the Text to Touchdown contest. 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Just got to make sure you're around when they happen.

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at 9 a.m. 25 will get you 50 to spend at Crozet Pizza's Buddhist Biker Bar location on Elliewood. And, I mean, that mixes, I mean, pizza, delicious pizza from Crozet Pizza, which has been around since, like, 1977, and the Buddhist Biker Bar in UVA's Corner, which is iconic for the area. So, some great stuff there, like, coming together to give you one great experience. And you could do it for a little less. Again, 25 will get you 50 with that Seville local deal goes on sale this Friday, September 4th at 9 a.m. while supplies last, so do not miss out on it.

0: Grateful Dead trucking on 97.5 3WV. And it is time for your idiot of the day. A man in Orange County, Florida stole a car and led deputies on a chase which ended at a at the jail parking lot. He actually drove himself directly to jail. Didn't pass go, didn't collect $200. The sheriff's office shared a video of the end of the chase showing the guy turning into the Orange County Jail's parking lot. He got out, jumped a fence, and ran toward a pond on the property. The sheriff's office said it's not often that criminals take themselves to jail, but this one did. Thanks to the coordinated efforts of our deputies in the aviation unit, he was quickly located and taken into custody. And then at least they didn't have to take him far after that, right?
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whole lot of love, Led Zeppelin on 97.5 3WB. And you know you're going to hear some Led Zeppelin for this Labor Day weekend. Well, we got our biggest rock songs from A to Z playing one letter at a time. It is the A to Z Labor Day weekend. 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It's just got to fit somewhere in the alphabet, so you'll know when it's coming up at least, right? 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

0: Hurts so good. 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That is a lot. 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

Evil Woman from Electric Light Orchestra on 97.5 3WV. 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